hospitals, old buildings, and government structures across the city in case a similar disaster hits the nation's capital. Road infrastructure should be inclusive to cyclists and pedestrians, according to environmental group 350 Pilipinas. Through the Workers' Bike Bus Initiative, cyclists traveled for 10 kilometers from Quezon City to Pasig. This year's budget for active transport plummeted to 105 million pesos from 2 billion in 2022, a 94% crash. Active transport is a vital economic shield against volatile energy prices and gridlock, advocates said. Two people were injured after a fire struck a commercial center in Barangay Paso de Blas, Valenzuela City. Based on initial reports, around 50 stalls were destroyed. 7 families were displaced. 4 people, including a pregnant woman, died while another was injured in a fire that struck a bakery in Calamba, Laguna. The victims were reportedly asleep when the flames broke out. The flames spread to several establishments.

face this loneliness alone. Making well with my soul. I need a peace that only heaven knows. Jesus, could you please just sit and cry with me till I can sing, till I can sing.

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1: up! Following a powerful tembler that killed at least 47 people in Mindanao, Manila Mayor Isko Moreno ordered mandatory monthly earthquake drills and building inspections to strengthen disaster preparedness. The inspections include schools, hospitals, old buildings, and government structures across the city in case a similar disaster hits the nation's capital. Road infrastructure should be inclusive to cyclists and pedestrians, according to environmental group 350 Pilipinas. Through the Workers Bike Bus Initiative, cyclists traveled for 10 kilometers from Quezon City to Pasig. This year's budget for active transport plummeted to 105 million pesos from 2 billion in 2022, a 94% crash. Active transport is a vital economic shield against volatile energy prices and gridlock, advocates said. Two people were injured after a fire struck a commercial center in Barangay Paso de Blas, Valenzuela City. Based on initial reports, around 50 stalls were destroyed. Seven families were displaced. Four people, including a pregnant woman, died while another was injured in a fire that struck a bakery in Calamba, Laguna. The victims were reportedly asleep when the flames broke out. The flames spread to several establishments.

Ready to head back in time? We're about to take a trip to Christian music's past for the next 2 hours, and it's brought to you by the largest Christian music site online, newreleasetoday.com. I'm Shawn Michaels, and this week, Michael W. Smith shares about his early ambitions. DeGarmo and Key tells us about a financial miracle, and we'll get inside a classic with Rich Mullins. Plus, I've got your classic request by phone or text. 2623 Rewind. Here's Amy Grant with a little love advice from her hugely successful Heart in Motion album. It's That's What Love Is For on Christian Music Rewind. Some

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1: Hey, it's Christy. Hey there, I used to listen to this band, and they were all girls, and I think their name was Rachel. They kind of sounded like Whiteheart, but they were all girls.
0: Christian

0: The classics live on here at Christian Music Rewind. I'm Shawn Michaels. And you know, when a name like Michael W. Smith becomes so well known, it's hard to imagine them doing anything else for a career. But as Smitty shares, many times there are other options for artists that they could have taken.
1: I'm not sure when I first discovered that I could sing. I remember when I was 6 years old, I heard Beatles songs on the radio and I could sit down and play them back. And then I started making up songs. So I think that was the first discovery that I had some sort of talent. I wanted to be a professional baseball player. I played a lot. And I was, if I can say so myself, I think I was a pretty good ball player. And my dad taught me a lot. And I got the 15 and didn't make the All-Stars, and I think, for the first time. And I think that's when, you know, I was playing music. I wasn't your typical musician or jock. I did both. So 15 is when I thought, you know what, I think God wants me to do this music thing. I mean, I always was optimistic and thought, I think God will go before me and whatever that path is. If it's small, if it's big, whatever. But I was extremely optimistic that I could make it. And when I look back at what's happened now, there's no way I could have orchestrated any of that. So it's been God, definitely.
0: Well, whatever path you take in life, the important thing is to go west, spiritually speaking, as Michael W. Smith sings about here on Christian Music Rewind.

0: 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That's Unchained. And I'm Shawn Michaels with this week's Mystery Sound Quiz ready to go. 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

Christian Music Rewind and Russ Taff. From his 1987 self-titled album, that's Walk Between the Lines. I'm Shawn Michaels, flashing back now to the year 2000. You know, back then, singer-songwriter Mark Schultz was just getting started in Christian music, and some people were even calling him the next Stephen Curtis Chapman. Well, what really helped Mark take off as an artist, though, was a song on his debut album called He's My Son. Mark wrote the song from his experience as a former youth pastor at the First Presbyterian Church in Nashville. That's when he met a teenager who was battling leukemia. Mark translated the anguish from the mom and dad into that song. Not only did it pull the heartstrings of Christian music fans, but also it made an impact in the mainstream. In fact, He's My Son went on to be played on over 55 secular radio stations and nearly hit the top 20 on the mainstream adult contemporary radio charts. Well, today, Martin, the son in that song, is still cancer-free. It's a testament to the many prayers that were sent up through this classic from Mark Schultz on Christian Music Rewind. Down.

0: We're heading back to the year 1996 on this week's Retro Top 3 Countdown. And at number 3, it's an artist who's since gone on to perform on Broadway, London's West End, and appeared on NBC's The Voice. But in 1996, Tony Vincent was riding high with a track from his sophomore release, One Deed. Here's Tony Vincent telling us about that song.
1: It's a very Beatlesque, fast type of material. High is a song that talks about when you've got nothing else to count on, you have to look up. You've got to look high. You've got to look for Jesus Christ and God and find your strength in Him, because the things of this world aren't going to provide you with that hole that you have inside your heart.
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Christian Music Rewind and Rebecca St. James at number three this week in 1996. That's her signature song, God. This is the Retro Top 3 Countdown, and I'm Shawn Michaels. We're up to number one with a track from Newsboys. For the third time, the band had teamed up with Steve Taylor as producer and songwriter for their album Take Me to Your Leader, and it paid off with the title track at the top of the charts this week in 1996. 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

0: Christian Music Rewind, where the classics live on. I'm Shawn Michaels, and I've got another classic from Stephen Curtis Chapman in just minutes. But right now, the spotlight is on DeGarmo and Key. You know, for 16 years, this successful Christian rock duo cranked out the albums, but it might not have all happened had it not been for a miracle early on in their career.
1: You tell a story about our first tour.
2: First tour? You mean first professional tour?
1: Yeah. Right.
2: First time we went on tour, we went to California, right?
1: Right.
2: And
1: I was there.
2: You were there. And we were going to play like 12 concerts up and down the coast. It was mayhem deluxe.
1: Mm-hmm.
2: We all traveled in the back of this little truck.
1: Remember when we got back home, and Eddie and I, we were having a band meeting. We're going to divide up the money that we made between the guys and the band. And so we balanced the books, and the guys arrived to pick up their paychecks. And not only did we not make any money, we had lost $600 on the tour. And so we're all very, very depressed because everybody's got bills. We decided that what we needed to do was to pray. And just as we got down on our knees, there was a knock at the door.
2: There was a knock.
1: And this guy came and he said, "Look, I don't know if you guys even need this money, but our church took up a benevolence offering. We were thinking this might help you get your ministry started."
2: The amazing part of that story to me was that this guy had to be coming over to the house, you know, before we prayed.
1: Yeah, they'd taken up the offering a couple of days before.
2: And you see. And what you don't know is, I probably prayed a couple of days before.
1: Yeah, well. Yeah, you probably did.
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1: Have you ever noticed some of the funny things that parents do? How many of you have a father who can sleep in any position at any moment? He'll come home from work, he'll open up the newspaper, put some dumb program on television, and here he goes. I mean, you're convinced a walrus died in your chair, right? Until you go to change the channel. You know what else is funny about dads? Have you ever been on vacation and you're lost? How many of you have fathers that will not stop and ask for directions to say? And then, I mean, you're so lost, and then they lie to you. Dad, I think we're lost. No, it's a shortcut. And then when they find their way back, it's like,
2: I knew it all the time, man.
3: 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Well, hey, I'm Shawn Michaels. I've got more classics coming up this week with Cindy Morgan later. Right now, it's a hit that survived.

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1: Rich Mullins may be known as one of the greatest modern Christian music songwriters, but many of his songs had the help of his good friend Beaker, including the 1995 number one hit, Let Mercy Lead. In fact, that song was written around Beaker's son, Aiden. Here's Rich Mullins getting us inside the music.
2: You know, a lot of people are all hung up about being single or being married or whatever, and that's why I think community is a great thing, because I have the great advantage of being able to not vicariously experience the joys of marriage through watching my friends that are married, but I get some of the, you know, you get some of the crumbs under the table. One of the things that has been really wonderful for me is that Julie and Beaker had a baby. They had Aiden, and it's just amazing to me. From the time that Aiden was born, if I was visiting with Beaker, right, we'd be in the middle of some great discussion, he would suddenly jump up, run across the room and rub Aiden's head, and then come back, sit down, and carry on the conversation. It was like he couldn't wait to touch him. He couldn't wait to see him. That love that a father has for his child was just so much a part of his being that he couldn't keep his hands off Aiden. He couldn't keep himself away from him. A guy once told me that someone told him that you could never really understand John 3:16 until you became a father. That you couldn't really know what it meant to give your only begotten son until you really had a son. And I think in a sense that's true. That's so far beyond my experience that when I try to think of what did it really cost God to redeem me, I can't really imagine. I can't really measure that. But having a friend who's married and has a kid, it's a blast to see, boy, this is the kind of love that a father has for his son or for his daughter, or a mother has for her son or her daughter. So when Aiden was still, before he came out of the womb, Beaker wanted to write a song for him, and we worked and worked and worked. Well, we write songs all the time, but it was so amazing and so wonderful to see how careful he was about everything that he wanted to say to Aiden in this song. I mean, it was an intense kind of experience. And we wrote and threw away so many songs that I thought were pretty good, but they weren't good enough for his kid, you know? And we finally finished up. I had a teepee that a friend of mine gave me, and we went out to the teepee to spend the day. I think when you're writing, sometimes there's a great advantage in just taking yourself and putting yourself in a whole different environment, some kind of seclusion, something quiet. So we were out there at the teepee, and that's when we finally finished the song, and I'm not sure exactly all the things that came together to make this one click and to make Beaker go, yeah, that's the song that I want for my son. That's what I want him to grow up with. But one of the things that struck me was when I think of when God wanted to reveal himself to me, when God wanted to speak to me, how he spoke through the prophets, and he spoke, you know, in different ways. He speaks to us through nature, but he finally spoke to us through Jesus, which is a perfect revelation of himself. Jesus is an extension of God. And this song, I think, more than it, you know, I helped write it, but it seems like it's more of an extension of Beaker than it is something that I wrote. And it's just cool to think of how much care a person takes in saying something to someone that they really love. Christian music.

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That's Sincerely Yours. And I'm Shawn Michaels, hoping to see you back again next week for more interviews, requests, and, of course, the classics. 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

0: 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Rise
1: up! Following a powerful tembler that killed at least 47 people in Mindanao, Manila Mayor Isko Moreno ordered mandatory monthly earthquake drills and building inspections to strengthen disaster preparedness. The inspections include schools, hospitals, old buildings, and government structures across the city in case a similar disaster hits the nation's capital. Road infrastructure should be inclusive to cyclists and pedestrians, according to environmental group 350 Pilipinas. Through the Workers' Bike Bus Initiative, cyclists traveled for 10 kilometers from Quezon City to Pasig. This year's budget for active transport plummeted to 105 million pesos from 2 billion in 2022, a 94% crash. Active transport is a vital economic shield against volatile energy prices and gridlock, advocates said. Two people were injured after a fire struck a commercial center in Barangay Paso de Blas, Valenzuela City. Based on initial reports, around 50 stalls were destroyed. Seven families were displaced. Four people, including a pregnant woman, died while another was injured in a fire that struck a bakery in Calamba, Laguna. The victims were reportedly asleep when the flames broke out. The flames spread to several establishments.

0: 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Rise
1: up! This is By the Way. You know, we all encounter situations where panic might be an immediate sensation. Remember how the Lord's disciples panicked when they were in a boat with Jesus and the waves and the winds were beating down on them? Jesus was sound asleep, and they woke him screaming, "We're drowning, help us." The message they sent was, "Don't you care?" And Jesus responded, "Oh, you of little faith." And then he calmed the storm. So many times in Scripture, Jesus is quoted as saying, "Don't be afraid." I can't begin to count the times I've been frightened, even panicked, when everything turned out okay. Instead of panicking first and praying next, perhaps all of us should pray first and then pray again. A thought from By the Way.

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1: up! Following a powerful tembler that killed at least 47 people in Mindanao, Manila Mayor Isko Moreno ordered mandatory monthly earthquake drills and building inspections to strengthen disaster preparedness. The inspections include schools, hospitals, old buildings, and government structures across the city in case a similar disaster hits the nation's capital. Road infrastructure should be inclusive to cyclists and pedestrians, according to environmental group 350 Pilipinos. Through the Workers' Bike Bus Initiative, cyclists traveled for 10 kilometers from Quezon City to Pasig. This year's budget for active transport plummeted to 105 million pesos from 2 billion in 2022, a 94% crash. Active transport is a vital economic shield against volatile energy prices and gridlock, advocates said. Two people were injured after a fire struck a commercial center in Barangay Paso de Blas, Valenzuela City. Based on initial reports, around 50 stalls were destroyed. Seven families were displaced. Four people, including a pregnant woman, died while another was injured in a fire that struck a bakery in Calamba, Laguna. The victims were reportedly asleep when the flames broke out. The flames spread to several establishments.

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1: Following a powerful tembler that killed at least 47 people in Mindanao, Manila Mayor Isko Moreno ordered mandatory monthly earthquake drills and building inspections to strengthen disaster preparedness. The inspections include schools, hospitals, old buildings, and government structures across the city in case a similar disaster hits the nation's capital. Road infrastructure should be inclusive to cyclists and pedestrians, according to environmental group 350 Pilipinas. Through the Workers' Bike Bus Initiative, cyclists traveled for 10 kilometers from Quezon City to Pasig. This year's budget for active transport plummeted to 105 million pesos from 2 billion in 2020.

2022, a 94% crash. Active transport is a vital economic shield against volatile energy prices and gridlock, advocates said. Two people were injured after a fire struck a commercial center in Barangay Paso de Blas, Valenzuela City. Based on initial reports, around 50 stalls were destroyed. Seven families were displaced. Four people, including a pregnant woman, died while another was injured in a fire that struck a bakery in Calamba, Laguna. The victims were reportedly asleep when the flames broke out. The flames spread to several establishments.

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1: Rise up! Following a powerful tembler that killed at least 47 people in Mindanao, Manila Mayor Isko Moreno ordered mandatory monthly earthquake drills and building inspections to strengthen disaster preparedness. The inspections include schools, hospitals, old buildings, and government structures across the city in case a similar disaster hits the nation's capital. Road infrastructure should be inclusive to cyclists and pedestrians, according to environmental group 350 Pilipinas. Through the Workers' Bike Bus Initiative, cyclists traveled for 10 kilometers from Quezon City to Pasig. This year's budget for active transport plummeted to 105 million pesos from 2 billion in 2022, a 94% crash. Active transport is a vital economic shield

0: against volatile energy prices and gridlock, advocates said. Two people were injured after a fire struck a commercial center in Barangay Paso de Blas, Valenzuela City. Based on initial reports, around 50 stalls were destroyed. 7 families were displaced. 4 people, including a pregnant woman, died while another was injured in a fire that struck a bakery in Calamba Laguna. The victims were reportedly asleep when the flames broke out. The flames spread to several establishments.
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8: 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Well, hey, it's William Ryan III, and welcome to another edition of 20 The Countdown Magazine. This week's chart is anything but predictable. Out of all 20 songs, only 5 managed to stay exactly where they were last week, and that means movement is happening all over the countdown. Now, we've got a familiar voice returning to the chart after spending a week away, and the question is, will he build momentum and climb even higher this time? Along the way today, you're going to hear from listeners around the world, share some artist news, and count down the 20 biggest songs in Christian music. So thanks for making 20 a part of your weekend. 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
9: What's up, y'all? It's your boy, Bay Turner, and I would love to share a little bit about the heart behind my song, Somebody's Praying. Y'all, I wrote this song when I was at total war with myself. I was stuck in patterns that I couldn't break, and I couldn't outrun this almost dark night of the soul. And I got up one morning to write a song, and this simple image came to my mind. It was my mom on her hands and knees. The Lord was showing me that she was interceding for me. And I realized in the moment, I wasn't still standing because I was strong or capable enough or good enough. I was still standing because someone else kept praying when I stopped. So I wrote this song for the moment that you realize that you've been held up the whole time because of someone else's prayers. You were carried without ever earning it. You were loved without ever deserving it. So I want you to know, in those dark moments, somebody's always praying.
4: Number 20.

0: praying.
1: That is Bea Turner making a return to the countdown at number 20 this time with Somebody's Praying on 20 The Countdown Magazine. Well, next it's an artist that you heard about 4 weeks ago debut with this one called Perfectly. And here is Micah Tyler to share the story behind it.
2: I want to be perfect. I look around at the people next to me. I look on social media and over again, I see this perfect picture of someone's life. And I think to myself, God, when other people are brave, all I see is fear in my life. And then I remember that it's God's perfect love that casts out that fear. I feel like every time that I make a turn, it is heading down another broken road when I remember that God has a perfect plan for my life. See, at the end of the day, when we throw up our hands and we confess the places that we fall short, that's when God's perfect love shows up and loves us perfectly.
3: Number 19.

0: is going to be out on the road for an incredible worship tour with Anthony Evans this summer. That is Chandler Moore there at number 18 with God, I'm Just Grateful on 20 The Countdown magazine. Well, I received this note via social media recently from a longtime listener named Kevin, and part of what he wrote really stuck with me, and I want to share with you. He said, over the years, your countdowns have introduced me to so many of my favorite songs. Some of them I might never have discovered without your platform, and they've gone on to become part of my personal soundtrack through different seasons of life. I love that phrase too there, Kevin, personal soundtrack. That just sounds so cool. You know, because music has a way of attaching itself to those moments in our lives. And Kevin also wrote, what I especially appreciate is how consistent and engaging your programming has been, even as music tends to change. 20 The Countdown magazine continues to bring energy, variety, and relevance that keeps listeners like me tuned in and connected. Kevin, I appreciate you saying that, and thanks for those encouraging words there and for making 20 a part of your weekly routine. Can't do it without you, you know? 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Now, if there's a song that you discovered through The Countdown that became part of your story or your soundtrack of life, then I'd love to hear about it. 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
0: Well, I'm sure a lot of the songs coming up are going to be on your new favorites list. We have that new one from Phil Wickham and Crowder, and we also have the story behind it coming up for you soon. And that song from Josiah Queen called Demons, it's been getting a lot of buzz lately. That is coming up in this first hour of the show, and many more great songs, so stay with me.
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1: Hey guys, Phil Wickham here. I've got a brand new song out called It Really Is Amazing Grace, but it's not really brand new. I'm just taking that beautiful hymn that we all know and love, Amazing Grace, added a new chorus and a new bridge to it. I love this song so much, and when I did some reading about it, I realized that this song, you guys, was written by a slave trader. This man named John Newton was slave trading on ships in the 18th century, and in the middle of a storm, he cried out to God, saying, God, if you help me, I give my life to you. And after that moment, he survived the storm, and little by little, he understood what that prayer meant. He gave his life to Jesus, and Jesus changed his life. He went on to becoming a pastor and a minister and someone who spoke out against slavery. It's a testament to the grace of God at work in someone's life. And though we're not all slave traders, we all are in need of God's grace, and that's why I think this song's connected with so many people over the years. It's a joy to be a small part of the huge story of this song, and I invite you all to sing it out with me. It really is Amazing Grace. Number 17.

That is Phil Wickham and Crowder, number 17 this time with It Really Is Amazing Grace, here on 20 The Countdown Magazine. Now Tasha Layton is moving up a point this week as well with her song, Meet Me in the Valley. Here it is on 20. Number

0: She's moving up one to number 16 this time. That's Tasha Layton with Meet Me in the Valley here on 20 The Countdown Magazine. And in case you haven't heard about it yet, she just released a short film that was inspired by Meet Me in the Valley, and it's on YouTube. You can find a link to it at our website, 20thecountdown.com. Go check it out. It's pretty cool. Well, earlier at the beginning of the month, I mentioned that my wife, Christy, and I, we celebrated 24 years together in marriage. It was pretty incredible, and we did a little like day trip kind of thing here in the DFW area where we live right around our anniversary. But we really wanted to get away. My wife kind of had a couple of places on her bucket list that she wanted to go to, and so we finally made it happen. It's so hard to get away, but when we do, we absolutely love doing it. We got to travel to Charleston, South Carolina, and we got to check out all the cool stuff there. So much history there in that little town, and so many great restaurants and coffee shops, I might add. We found them all, just about. And while we were there, we thought, you know what? While we're in this part of the world, why don't we go ahead and rent a car and drive down to Savannah, Georgia, too. And we also did a little Hilton Head Day and everything, and just got to kind of check out that part of the country. We have never been there, and it was just beautiful. It's something so different than what we see here in Texas. And we even did one of those walking tours. We had a little guide and a big group of people that got together, and we walked all around Charleston, kind of checking out all these historic places. And that was fascinating. I've never done a walking tour, but it totally 5 stars. I totally recommend doing that if you're ever in that area. So fun trip, though. Loved getting away, but I'm glad to be back with you. So we're continuing to count down these top 20 songs this weekend.
1: Coming up.
0: Well, in addition to those songs that we're counting down this weekend, we have the artist news happening a little later this hour and some more stories behind some of these great songs, too. Carly Ann Taylor, she's coming up a little later with a story behind Why Should I Worry? And next hour, we're going to hear from Jamie McDonald and Elevation Worship on their songs.
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3: Hey, this is Brian from Billings, Montana. I just want to say that I really appreciate the countdown every week. I remember going through a tough time, and there was a song, I can't remember who it was by, but it really gave me perspective on the things I was struggling with, the sin in my life, and it was telling me not to fear that because God has control with it, and it really just kind of connected with me.
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0: Well, he is back in the same spot again this week. Here is Pat Barrett with I've Got a Fire on

0: back at number 15 with I've Got a Fire here on 20 The Countdown Magazine. Well, have you heard the story about this new one from Carly Ann Taylor yet? It's her new song called Why Should I Worry? And here she is to tell us about that season she was in when she wrote it.
1: I wrote this in a season where anxiety felt super loud and my future felt even more unclear. If that sounds like you today, you're not alone. One thing God keeps continuously reminding me of is that He meets us exactly where we are and not where we think we should be. When we let go of control and lay everything down at the feet of Jesus, His peace feels louder than our fear. The world constantly tells us to worry about everything, but when we call on the name of the Lord, when we call on the name of Jesus, He brings peace, direction, and security. Hey, my friend, He knows you and He sees you. He has good plans for you because that's just who He is. So why should we worry? Let this be our anthem today.
2: Number 14.

0: It is Josiah Queen with his song Demons, number 13 this week here on 20 The Countdown Magazine. That's after a one-point climb, by the way. You know, before Christian music took off for Josiah, he actually worked construction with his dad, and some of his earliest songs were recorded at home with a simple little setup, and it was a reminder that God can use even our humble beginnings to reach people all around the world, isn't it? Well, coming up here in just a few minutes, we have another edition of Three Things You Need to Know. That's our artist news, where we'll catch you up on all the latest happenings and some of those stories from your favorite Christian artists. But before we get there, I'm curious, what is your favorite part of our countdown? I know it's a tough question, right? You've got to like at least one thing, too. And maybe it's the countdown itself, the artist news, maybe the listener stories, the throwback. Maybe it's just discovering new music with our future fan favorite that's next hour. But I would love to hear from you. 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Or if you are on social media and you're following us on Facebook or on Instagram, you can leave a little comment there and tell us what keeps you coming back each week.
1: Coming up.
0: Well, in addition to those three things you need to know in our artist news, I also have some more music to close out this first hour before we hit our top 10 songs. And the next hour, we're going to do something fun. 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That is our future fan favorite. So you'll hear the winning song next hour. Stay with us.
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0: Artist News. Three things you need to know. Number one.
1: Last weekend, Brandon Lake brought Cowboy Church to CMA Fest in Nashville, Tennessee. Now, if you've never heard of CMA Fest, it is one of the biggest country music festivals in the world. And Cowboy Church was Brandon's way of bringing a morning of worship right into the middle of it. It was pretty cool. And people really showed up for it, too. Lines started forming as early as 5 in the morning, about 2 hours before the set even started. And the event ended up reaching capacity. Now, throughout the weekend, there were also appearances from other Christian artists across the festival, including Jamie McDonald and Leanna Crawford. Brandon also brought out country artist Lainey Wilson to perform their song, Jesus I Know Now, live on the stage with them. And it's been really cool seeing Christian and country music cross paths more lately. Now here's a little clip of Brandon and Lainey performing that one that I just mentioned.

0: Number two.
1: Well, the band Kane recently sat down with our friends at CCM Magazine for a really honest conversation about their music and the season that they're in right now. Now, they talked about how easy it can be, especially in music, to start tying your identity to success and just being reminded again that none of that is really the foundation of what they do. They also shared how their perspective has been shaping their new music, including their latest song, Living Water, which comes from the idea of Jesus being the real source behind it all. Here's a little

0: Number 3.
1: Maverick City Music recently performed at Walt Disney World's Epcot in Orlando, Florida, and thousands of people showed up for their set, and it turned into a really big moment right there in the middle of the park. They performed their song, I Thank God, and had the whole crowd singing along.

0: to date. That was three things you need to know. Now, back to the countdown with William Ryan III.
1: Well, here's something you may not know about this next artist. Before his Christian music career took off, he actually spent years writing songs for other artists in the mainstream music world. But today, he is using those songwriting talents to tell stories of God's faithfulness. Here is Andrew Rip with I'd Do It Again.
0: Number 11.

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0: Sometimes.

0: That is Sidewalk Profits with Live Like That. That is a 20 The Countdown magazine throwback because it is from the year 2012. 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
1: Last week's number one song.

0: halfway through this weekend's countdown, and the top 10 is just ahead, where 5 songs have moved up, 3 have slipped down, and only 2 have stayed exactly where they were last time. I also have a question for you. Did you cast your vote in last week's future fan favorite? Well, if you did, then stick around, because before long, we'll find out which song earned enough listener votes to become a future fan favorite. Maybe the track you picked will be the one that we play coming up later this hour. Well, there's still plenty more to come as we count down the biggest songs in Christian music together and hear a few stories behind them as well.
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0: We the Kingdom at number 10 this time after a 3-point jump in there. That is called Rescue Me here on 20 The Countdown Magazine. Well, also making a 3-point leap up to number 9 is Jamie McDonald. Here she is with a story.
1: God loves telling stories, and, you know, there's a Bible full of history of the ways that God showed up for his people, you know, just in the nick of time, just when you thought all odds were stacked against you. He shows up and does miracles. He does the unthinkable. And, you know, there's so many instances in my life where I can look back and say, he really has never, ever failed me. And it's funny because when you get in a situation and it's not looking so good, it's so easy for us to freak out and just say, God, where are you? Have you forgotten about me? And this song, Ain't No Way, is just all about that declaration. There's no way you're going to let me down. You've been there for me time and time again. As I look back over my life, there's not one time that you failed me, and you're going to show up for me now. And that's what Ain't No Way is all about.

0: She's jumping up three spots to land there at number 9. That is Jamie McDonald with Ain't No Way here on 20 The Countdown Magazine. Well, this artist, this is his second appearance this week. Here is Phil Wickham with Homesick for Heaven.
1: Number 8. My heart.

0: is Phil Wickham dropping two spots to land at number 8 with his song Homesick for Heaven here on 20, the Countdown Magazine. Well, are you curious about something related to this show that you'd like to ask? Well, I welcome your questions, so send them my way. I received a message recently from Lynn in Ottawa, Canada, who said, in this world of comparison, do artists get bothered by their song going up and down? I pray they don't. Well, that's actually a thoughtful question. While this is a countdown show and we do keep track of chart positions, the real win isn't a song moving from number 8 to number 5. The real win is when a song points someone to Jesus or encourages a believer. Then Lynn went on to say, may you receive more and more stories of people coming to and returning to the Lord through your program. That is a prayer I can get behind, Lynn. Thanks for that. And at the end of the day, that's the mission here of 20 The Countdown Magazine. Not just counting down the songs, but spreading the gospel around the world through music, one countdown at a time. And if God has used a song on this countdown in your life, you got to tell me about it. 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
1: Coming up.
0: Well, there's some more stories behind a few of the songs on the countdown, like Elevation Worship. They're in to tell us about Alleluia. And later on, the band Mercy Me. Bart Miller's going to be here telling us about Make It Well. Plus, we have that winning future fan favorite. So if you voted on those new songs last week, then I'm sure you were just waiting patiently to find out which song got the most votes there at our website. We're going to play the full song for you, so don't go anywhere.
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3: 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I've been listening to 20 The Countdown Magazine since 2020. I enjoyed the show because of the encouragement William gives. 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
1: Hey everyone, I'm Chris from Elevation Worship. Our new song, Alleluia, is built on one simple truth. I didn't wake up today by accident. I've been gifted another day by God, and I get to choose what to do with it. And this song shouts, I came to praise. That's why I woke up today. So no matter what I'm walking through, God is worthy. No matter how I'm feeling, He's still faithful, and He deserves my praise.
0: Number 7.

They're moving up one to number seven. That is the band Elevation Worship, and that's their song Alleluia. Next, this artist is making a one-point climb up the countdown. It is Zach Williams with his latest called Wait For Me on 20.

0: Zach Williams at number 6 after moving up 1 this week. That's a song called Wait For Me on 20 The Countdown magazine. You know, coming out of that song from Zach Williams, I'm reminded of something that we all wrestle with from time to time. It is the feeling that we're carrying more than we can handle on our own, isn't it? One of the themes of Wait For Me is that God doesn't abandon us when we're struggling. He actually sees us. He knows where we are, and he is patient with us, even when we're moving more slowly than we'd like. Maybe you're in a season where you're waiting for answers, waiting for direction, or simply trying to take the next step. Well, remember that God's timing and his presence are just as important as that destination that you're hoping to get to. 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
0: Well, there are 5 more songs to go on this weekend's countdown, and we're going to hear from a radio station of the week. That is always fun. We do it right around the same time every week on our show. That's called our Station of the Week. And we still have the winning future fan favorite song coming up, too. Are you curious who got it? Who got the most votes between those new clips that I played last week? Well, you are going to find out very, very soon. So don't go anywhere yet.
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1: This week's Station of the Week takes us all the way to the Philippines, about 8,500 miles from our studio here in Roanoke, Texas. 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It's serving listeners in Trento there in the Philippines. Now, they've been sharing the hope of Christ with their community for more than two decades and have been part of the 20 family since 2010. Even though we are separated by an ocean, their weather this week sounds a lot like ours. Temperatures in the low 90s and plenty of humidity. 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
2: 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Keep up the good work. May God bless you and all the staff of 20 The Countdown magazine. 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
1: Well, if you grew up in church, then you're probably familiar with the track list of CeCe Winans' new album called The Hymns that just released last week. It is incredible. So many great songs in there. You got to check it out. In the meantime, here is CeCe with Worthy of It All on 20.
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0: CC Winans at number 5 again this week with Worthy of It All on 20 The Countdown Magazine. Well, are you ready to find out who won the future fan favorite between those two new songs last week? One of them was from Peter Burton called So Long, and the other from Lloyd Nix called A Little More. After we tallied up all of the votes there at the website, it looks like Lloyd Nix got it with his song A Little More. Here it is on 20 The Countdown Magazine.
1: Last week's future fan favorite.

You love that new one? That is from Lloyd Nix. It's called A Little More. And that's the song that won with the most votes. It is our future fan favorite this week. Great job picking that song. I hope we get to hear it on the countdown again soon. Well, I have some new songs to play this week. Our first one is from Ellie Holcomb. This is her new one called Wherever I Go. Check out a little sample of it.

That's the new one from Ellie Holcomb. That's her song called Wherever I Go. The first pick this week for the future fan favorite. Our next one is from the band Kane. Here's Living Water.

0: That's the new one from the band Kane called Living Water. The song before that was called Wherever I Go from Ellie Holcomb. Those are your two picks for the future fan favorite. What's it going to be? Go vote.
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0: Well, it is our longest-running song on the countdown this weekend. 21 weeks. He's dropping down to this spot this time, though. It's Peter Burton with Where Would I Be?

0: Peter Burton dropping down one to number four with Where Would I Be on 20 The Countdown Magazine. Well, have you ever shared 20 with a friend? I get excited when I hear from someone who has no idea 20 existed before a friend told him about it. And that's what this voicemail from Jayla is all about.
1: 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My name is Jayla, and I listen to The Countdown in Sioux Falls, South Dakota. So I wanted to share a little bit of something with you that a couple years ago, my friend from the School for the Blind and Visually Impaired up in Aberdeen, South Dakota, who also listens to 20 The Countdown Magazine, introduced me to this countdown, which I'm glad that God helped me to be introduced to this countdown. Blaine, my friend, shared an episode of The Countdown with me via the podcast. I gave it a listen, and ever since then, I have been loving and looking forward to listening to The Countdown each week. So continue to keep up the great work, and may God bless you with a great day, and I will talk to you again another day. Bye-bye.
0: Wow, Jayla, thank you for leaving me that message. I am so encouraged to know that you love listening to this countdown. And hello to Blaine in South Dakota. I hope you're listening today. Thanks for introducing Jayla to 20. So who do you know that you need to share the countdown with today? Go ahead, send them a message, a link to our website, and have them check it out. You never know, they might give you a little shout out when they talk about how long they've been listening to the countdown.
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2: Hey, this is Bart Millard for Mercy Me. When I had the idea for Make It Well, it came from wrestling with the hymn, It Is Well, that, you know, I've sang all my life for funerals and stuff like that. It's always during tragic times. And I realized during those difficult moments that I'm kind of lying when I say it is well with my soul, because normally it is not well with my soul. Like, the harder the times get, the harder it is to sing that song. And so I kept thinking, if I were to write this, I would make it into Make It Well, because I'm not getting through this without the help of the Holy Spirit. I think there are people in the middle of the struggle. If they think about it, it's tough to sing that it's all good, it's fine, it's well with my soul, when it really isn't, when you're in the middle of it. And so this one goes out to all those like me that are in the middle of the struggle just trying to get by.
1: Number 3.
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somewhere with my soul. 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

0: the band Elevation Rhythm, and they are climbing up two spots to land there at number two. That's their song called Washed, and they are moving up pretty fast, I'd say. Only 16 weeks on the countdown. I think they're kind of having a little challenge there for that number one spot, aren't they? Won't be long. We'll see if they make it. But hey, stick around, because the number one's
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0: Well, for a fifth week in a row, Matthew West holds on to this top spot with his latest song called Good.
1: Number one. I

It is Matthew West back in the number one spot for a fifth week in a row. That is his song called Good here on 20, the Countdown Magazine. Wow, that's pretty impressive, isn't it? He has been here on the Countdown for 15 weeks total and five of those weeks at number one there. But I noticed that Elevation Rhythm, they are gaining pretty quickly on that top spot. We'll have to see if they battle it out with Matthew there and take over next time. I'm William Ryan III, and I want to invite you back next weekend because we're going to be doing it again. We're going to count down the biggest songs in Christian music together. But in the meantime, be sure you head over to our website, 20thecountdown.com, and say hello. Let me know where you're listening.

face this loneliness alone, making well with my soul. I need a peace that only heaven knows. Jesus, could you please just sit and cry with me till I can't sing, till I can't sing.

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1: up! Following a powerful tembler that killed at least 47 people in Mindanao, Manila Mayor Isko Moreno ordered mandatory monthly earthquake drills and building inspections to strengthen disaster preparedness. The inspections include schools, hospitals, old buildings, and government structures across the city in case a similar disaster hits the nation's capital. Road infrastructure should be inclusive to cyclists and pedestrians, according to environmental group 350 Pilipinas. Through the Workers' Bike Bus Initiative, cyclists traveled for 10 kilometers from Quezon City to Pasig. This year's budget for active transport plummeted to 105 million pesos from 2 billion in 2022, a 94% crash. Active transport is a vital economic shield against volatile energy prices and gridlock, advocates said. Two people were injured after a fire struck a commercial center in Barangay Paso de Blas, Valenzuela City. Based on initial reports, around 50 stalls were destroyed. Seven families were displaced. Four people, including a pregnant woman, died while another was injured in a fire that struck a bakery in Calamba, Laguna. The victims were reportedly asleep when the flames broke out. The flames spread to several establishments.

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1: Following a powerful tembler that killed at least 47 people in Mindanao, Manila Mayor Isko Moreno ordered mandatory monthly earthquake drills and building inspections to strengthen disaster preparedness. The inspections include schools, hospitals, old buildings, and government structures across the city in case a similar disaster hits the nation's capital. Road infrastructure should be inclusive to cyclists and pedestrians, according to environmental group 350 Pilipinas. Through the Workers' Bike Bus Initiative, cyclists traveled for 10 kilometers from Quezon City to Pasig. This year's budget for active transport plummeted to 105 million pesos from 2 billion in 2022, a 94% crash. Active transport is a vital economic shield against volatile energy prices and gridlock, advocates said. Two people were injured after a fire struck a commercial center in Barangay Paso de Blas, Valenzuela City. Based on initial reports, around 50 stalls were destroyed. Seven families were displaced. Four people, including a pregnant woman, died while another was injured in a fire that struck a bakery in Calamba, Laguna. The victims were reportedly asleep when the flames broke out. The flames spread to several establishments.

0: 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Rise
1: up! Following a powerful tembler that killed at least 47 people in Mindanao, Manila Mayor Isko Moreno ordered mandatory monthly earthquake drills and building inspections to strengthen disaster preparedness. The inspections include schools, hospitals, old buildings, and government structures across the city in case a similar disaster hits the nation's capital. Road infrastructure should be inclusive to cyclists and pedestrians, according to environmental group 350 Pilipinas. Through the Workers' Bike Bus Initiative, cyclists traveled for 10 kilometers from Quezon City to Pasig. This year's budget for active transport plummeted to 105 million pesos from 2 billion in 2022, a 94% crash. Active transport is a vital economic shield against volatile energy prices and gridlock, advocates said. Two people were injured after a fire struck a commercial center in Barangay Paso de Blas, Valenzuela City. Based on initial reports, around 50 stalls were destroyed. Seven families were displaced. Four people, including a pregnant woman, died while another was injured in a fire that struck a bakery in Calamba, Laguna. The victims were reportedly asleep when the flames broke out. The flames spread to several establishments.

Wildfire. And for this week's Wildfire, big one from Capital Kings right here called Get Lifted.

0: also Remembrance Day in the UK. Memorial Day is a time for us to stop and reflect for those people who've served and given the ultimate sacrifice. We honor them. And we just celebrated Memorial Day, and I'm thankful for those people who gave up the ultimate sacrifice for freedom. So often we can take that for granted. So yo, Memorial Day, that's what I'm stoked about.
1: Yes, very nice. And speaking of Memorial Day, we had a very special one. We've been getting to know this kind of older gentleman at our church whose wife recently passed away. And you know what? We invited them over for Memorial Day barbecue. And it was such an amazing time. Just a wonderful person and was so easy to talk to. So, hey, take a chance. Invite someone over that maybe you wouldn't normally invite. Who knows? Maybe you get a new friend. I'm stoked.
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0: Oh, yeah, that was Hillsong Young and Free with Brighter. 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

0: That's Jesus Loves Electro, Made to Be, and coming in now, another incredible one. It's a Sonar Zone Utopia Maxim Remix.
1: All over the world, the gospel is bearing fruit. 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
2: 316.
0: Hey, yo, guys, we want to make sure that we share the most important news that we possibly could share with you, and that is the fact that God loves you. And he said in the Bible, in John 3:16, that for God so loved the world that he gave his one and only Son, that whosoever believes in him will not perish but have everlasting life. The truth is he loves you. The truth is that we're separated from him because of our sin, and all of us have that in common. We've all sinned and fallen short of the glory of God, but he loves us and he wants a relationship with us. And he wants to set us free from our sins. And he's given us a free gift of salvation if we will repent and turn away from our sins. And we can't do that alone. And the first step is just recognizing that you need a Savior and you need Jesus to invite him into our life. He died for you on a cross to pay for all of your sins. But 3 days later, he rose again. And he's alive. He knows you and he wants a relationship with you. Today's the day to make him the Lord of your life. And so wherever you are, would you just pray and say, Jesus, I believe in you. I'm a sinner and I need forgiveness. I repent and I ask you to forgive me. I believe you died on the cross to pay for my sins. And I believe that you rose again. And so today I choose to follow you. I give you my life. Would you come into mine and help me to follow you? In Jesus' name, amen. The Bible's clear that if you confess with your mouth that Jesus is Lord and believe in your heart that God raised him from the

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2: Following a powerful tembler that killed at least 47 people in Mindanao, Manila Mayor Isko Moreno ordered mandatory monthly earthquake drills and building inspections to strengthen disaster preparedness. The inspections include schools, hospitals, old buildings, and government structures across the city in case a similar disaster hits the nation's capital. Road infrastructure should be inclusive to cyclists and pedestrians, according to environmental group 350 Pilipinos. Through the Workers' Bike Bus Initiative, cyclists traveled for 10 kilometers

0: and new music that you can use. I'm your host. My name is Marcus Sullivan on Instagram at Marcus Sullivan Live. More content, you can go to the website, blessedbeats.com, and support the show. Hey, thank you, sir. Thank you, ma'am, for continuing to support the show. We are growing, and we're growing fast. Looking for our next markets to open up. All right, keep it live. Coming up on the show, jammed pack. We got an artist spotlight. We haven't had a chance to have that in a while. New artist Ty Cortez shows up inside the Blessed Beats show. He is the son of gospel legend Zacardi Cortez, and he's going to break down what rhythm and gospel sounds like. Yeah, kind of an inspirational rhythm and blues sound. He'll be bringing that to us. He'll do that in segment three. Segment four, we got new music that you can use. Segment two, Mark White shows up with his Make a Difference Minute, and I got your top 15 songs from around the nation. Hey, if you want to get into the show, drop the text right now, 281-886-3915, 281-886-3915. With that being said, let's buckle up and jump right into the show. Do we have a brand new number one? Oh, you got to keep it locked for that. Coming in at number 15, I got to welcome you to the show as India Tribe welcomes you to the tribe. Number 15.
1: Number 15.
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0: 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The number 14 song is Under the Blood. Here's Alex Jean.
1: Number 14.
2: Under the blood, missing me, under the blood. 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

0: 13 songs to go inside the Blessed Beast Live Weekend syndicated show. This guy straight from Canada. Thank you for everybody from Ottawa that always listens 99.1. 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I found out you guys don't do Cash App, so I have to give you guys a different way to actually give. Thank you so much. We do serve a big God, as your own Preston Johnzell from Ottawa says at number 13.
1: Number 13.

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1: Number 12.

0: 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When I saw this one, I thought, why did I think of the name of a song like that? In the Christian circuit, there are a lot of singles, and there's a website that is dominating the dating space for believers, and that is Christian Mingle. No, they don't sponsor this segment, but Paris Careers has a song, New Stuff, at number 11. It's called Christian Mingle. Tell me what you think.
1: Number 11.

0: 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This guy has been dominating Christian hip hop since the pandemic. He's forgiven right here. I'm talking about Kieran the Light at number 10.
1: Number 10.
2: Lord, I ask for your grace over my life as I repent of my sins. 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And more importantly, give me the energy. Amen. 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

0: 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Let's count them on down. I heard we got a brand new number one. We'll find out about it in the next segment. Well, we wrap this segment up right now with 1K Few with Hello Jesus at number 8.
1: Number 8.
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1K Few right there. Hello, Jesus. Stick and Stay. Segment 2 is on the way. That rhymes. Don't move. This is the Bless Me's Live Weekend Syndicated Show. Oh.

0: All right, welcome back to the Blessed Peace Live Weekend Syndicated Show. Segment number two is dedicated to the Lockdown Love feature. And Lockdown Love, if you've never heard of it, is the feature that we do for the inmates, yeah, that are, air quote, locked down. They definitely need the love, so that's what we do. We open up our phone lines. Did you know that they play this show inside of the prisons? So shout out to all of my inmates that are listening right now. Did you guys know if you need to call, I'll answer collect and personal. Also, if anybody wants to just call and talk, we can do that. 281-886-3915. 281-886-3915. That is not just for the inmates. That is for you, too, if you want to talk. But this is the feature where they ask that you give to that portion. So if you can sow right now, you can sow to Lockdown Love on our Cash App at Blessed Beats. If you can't do Cash App, it is simple. Go to the website right now. We have a brand new Zelle account at 281-692-4537. 281-692-4537. You can Zelle it right there. Let's continue the countdown with the number seven song. Raise up your left hand, fellas, ladies. Got to get a ring on it. Here's left hand. Here's KB and Terri Ann. It goes like this.
1: Number seven.

0: continue to count down, six songs to go. And yes, we do have a brand new number one, so stick and stay for that. This song is brand new to the countdown, and it debuts at number six, Jared Sanders. Now, I don't know if he calls this song 13,914 or 13914. I have no idea. Maybe that's a zip code. Y'all let me know. Jared Sanders coming at number six right here on the Bless Me Show.
1: Number six.
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0: Five songs to go inside the Blessed Beast Live Weekend Syndicated Show. Remember, in segment three, we talked to Ty Cortez in our gospel spotlight. So stick and stay for that. But right now, we're on location. It says Indie Tribe. Check them out at number five.
1: Number five.

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1: Four songs to go inside the Bless Me's Live Weekend Syndicated Show. I got to thank everybody for texting me. Last week, I was trying to figure out where this guy is, where he's from, and he's always dominating the countdown. And did you know he's selling out stadiums? Limo Blaze from Nigeria. Shout outs to Johannesburg that airs the show overseas. Maybe we got to make our way out to Nigeria since he's doing it that big. Here he is at number four. This one is called Way.
2: Number four.

0: Three songs to go inside the Bless Beats Live Weekend Syndicated Show. This song set at the number one spot for a total of 4 weeks, and I still got to tell the story behind it. It is absolutely amazing. Aaron Cole reached out to legendary R&B singer Usher and asked him to clear a sample to one of Usher's biggest songs. Now, I got to thank Usher for having a believer's type heart to believe in clearing the sample for his biggest song. You know the song, You Make Me Wanna. Now, when you hear the words to it, it's not a very positive song. So Aaron Cole took it, remixed it, and actually gave the song the title with Usher's name in it, except for he calls this one Usher in the Spirit. Check it out at number 3.
1: Number 3.

0: All right, we made it down to the number two song this week inside the Bless Beats Live Weekend Syndicated Show. Dethroned from the number one spot. I still like the challenge he's putting out on social media, but this song was number one. It might fight its way back up there according to Spotify, but right now, Jesus is Alive. Here's Forrest Frank right now at number two.
1: Number two.
2: Muhammad is still in his tomb, and Joseph Smith is still in his tomb, and Buddha is still in his tomb, and Confucius is still in his tomb, but there is one man who was not

0: And we made it down to the number one song this week inside the Blessed Beast Live Weekend syndicated show. This guy won a Dove Award for New Artist of the Year. And Lecrae actually said, this guy is going to be a problem for Christian hip hop. I love the way he's changing the sound on it. Right now, the number one song this week on the show is Hovi. And this one is called Automatic.
1: Number one.

0: 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But right now, it's time to check in Alabama with the homie Mark White as he makes a difference in 1 minute. Mark.
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1: 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I was able to speak with Bobby at the Sheffield Public Library in Sheffield, Alabama, during their summer reading adventure where Bobby presented the Zany Magical Balloon Show.
3: One of the things I learned from Jeff, the magician, is he used to turn around and said what he loved about being a magician, and it's kind of like the same thing about what I love about being a balloon entertainer. I don't call myself a balloon artist. I call myself an entertainer because I can make balloons, and I can teach you how to make balloons, but I can't teach you how to make it entertaining. But one of the things Jeff would say is, if I can take somebody, a group of people, or just one person, and take them out of their regular everyday lives for just 20 minutes and create a moment in those 20 minutes where they're not thinking about their job, they're not thinking about their bills, they're not thinking about things going on in their lives that weigh them down, that they have to constantly own their minds. If you just take them out of that and bring them into your world for just a few minutes or even an hour, that's something special that not everybody can do. And that's something that's important to be able to do for people, is that the people in this audience were sitting here whether they're, the whole time they weren't on their phones, which to me is even more important. I created an experience that basically that involved them, so they and allowed them to actually also relive their childhood a little bit too.
1: For more information about Balloon Masters Entertainment, visit balloonmasters.com. That's Masters with a Z. For more stories of encouragement and community, follow The Mark White Show. 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
0: That's Mark right there. We catch him each and every week as he makes a difference in 1 minute. Stick and Stay, segment 3, Artist Spotlight, is coming next. 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

0: also Remembrance Day in the UK. Memorial Day is a time for us to stop and reflect for those people who've served and given the ultimate sacrifice. We honor them. And we just celebrated Memorial Day, and I'm thankful for those people who gave up the ultimate sacrifice for freedom. So often we can take that for granted. So yo, Memorial Day, that's what I'm stoked about.
1: Yes, very nice. And speaking of Memorial Day, we had a very special one. We've been getting to know this kind of older gentleman at our church whose wife recently passed away. And you know what? We invited them over for Memorial Day barbecue. And it was such an amazing time. Just a wonderful person and was so easy to talk to. So, hey, take a chance. Invite someone over that maybe you wouldn't normally invite. Who knows? Maybe you get a new friend. I'm stoked.
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Oh, yes, that was We Are Leo with Northern Lights, the Interact remix. 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
1: For as many as are led by the Spirit of God, they are the sons of God. 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

0: Oh, yeah, that was Hillsong Young and Free with Brighter. 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

0: favorites. That's Jesus Loves Electro, Made to Be, and coming in out another incredible one. It's Sonar Zone, Utopia, Maxim Remix.
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0: Hey, yo, guys, we want to make sure that we share the most important news that we possibly could share with you, and that is the fact that God loves you. And he said in the Bible, in John 3:16, that for God so loved the world that he gave his one and only son, that whosoever believes in him will not perish but have everlasting life. The truth is he loves you. The truth is that we're separated from him because of our sin, and all of us have that in common. We've all sinned and fallen short of the glory of God, but he loves us and he wants a relationship with us. And he wants to set us free from our sins. And he's given us a free gift of salvation if we will repent and turn away from our sins. And we can't do that alone. And the first step is just recognizing that you need a Savior and you need Jesus to invite him into our life. He died for you on a cross to pay for all of your sins. But 3 days later, he rose again. And he's alive. He knows you and he wants a relationship with you. Today's the day to make him the Lord of your life. And so wherever you are, would you just pray and say, Jesus, I believe in you. I'm a sinner and I need forgiveness. I repent and I ask you to forgive me. I believe you died on the cross to pay for my sins. And I believe that you rose again. And so today I choose to follow you. I give you my life. Would you come into mine and help me to follow you? In Jesus' name, amen. The Bible's clear that if you confess with your mouth that Jesus is Lord and believe in your heart that God raised

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1: up! Following a powerful tembler that killed at least 47 people in Mindanao, Manila Mayor Isko Moreno ordered mandatory monthly earthquake drills and building inspections to strengthen disaster preparedness. The inspections include schools, hospitals, old buildings, and government structures across the city in case a similar disaster hits the nation's capital. Road infrastructure should be inclusive to cyclists and pedestrians, according to environmental group 350 Pilipinas. Through the Workers' Bike Bus Initiative, cyclists traveled for 10 kilometers from Quezon City to Pasig. This year's budget for active transport plummeted to 105 million pesos from 2 billion in 2022, a 94% crash. Active transport is a vital economic shield against volatile energy prices and gridlock, advocates said. Two people were injured after a fire struck a commercial center in Barangay Paso de Blas, Valenzuela City. Based on initial reports, around 50 stalls were destroyed. Seven families were displaced. Four people, including a pregnant woman, died while another was injured in a fire that struck a bakery in Calamba, Laguna. The victims were reportedly asleep when the flames broke out. The flames spread to several establishments.

0: Do that in segment three. Segment four, we got new music that you can use. Segment two, Mark White shows up with his Make a Difference Minute, and I got your top 15 songs from around the nation. Hey, if you want to get into the show, drop the text right now, 281-886-3915, 281-886-3915. With that being said, let's buckle up and jump right into the show. Do we have a brand new number one? Oh, you got to keep it locked for that. Coming in at number 15, I got to welcome you to the show as India Tribe welcomes you to the tribe. Number 15.
1: Number 15.
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1: 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The number 14 song is Under the Blood. 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

0: 13 songs to go inside the Bless Me's Live Weekend syndicated show. This guy, straight from Canada. Thank you for everybody from Ottawa that always listens, 99.1. 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I found out you guys don't do Cash App, so I have to give you guys a different way to actually give. Thank you so much. We do serve a big God, as your own Preston Johnzell from Ottawa says at number 13.
1: Number 13.

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0: 11 songs to go inside the Bless Me's Live Weekend Syndicated Show. When I saw this one, I thought, why did I think of the name of a song like that? In the Christian circuit, there are a lot of singles, and there's a website that is dominating the dating space for believers, and that is Christian Mingle. No, they don't sponsor this segment, but Paris Careers has a song, New Stuff, at number 11. It's called Christian Mingle. Tell me what you think.
1: Number 11.

0: 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This guy has been dominating Christian hip hop since the pandemic. He's forgiven right here. I'm talking about Kieran the Light at number 10.
1: Number 10.
2: 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And more importantly, give me the energy. Amen.

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0: 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Let's count them on down. I heard we got a brand new number one. We'll find out about it in the next segment. Well, we wrap this segment up right now with 1K Fuel with Hello Jesus at number eight.
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0: 1K Few right there. 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Stick and stay. Segment two is on the way. That rhymes. 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
0: All right, welcome back to the Bless Me's Live Weekend Syndicated Show. Segment number two is dedicated to the Lockdown Love feature. And Lockdown Love, if you've never heard of it, is the feature that we do for the inmates, that are, air quote, locked down. They definitely need the love, so that's what we do. We open up our phone lines. Did you know that they play this show inside of the prisons? So shout out to all of my inmates that are listening right now. Did you guys know? If you need to call, I'll answer collect and personal. Also, if anybody wants to just call and talk, we can do that. 281-886-3915. That is not just for the inmates. That is for you, too, if you want to talk. But this is a feature where they ask that you give to that portion. So if you can sow right now, you can sow to Lockdown Love on our Cash App at Blessed Beats. If you can't do Cash App, it is simple. Go to the website right now. We have a brand new Zelle account at 281-692-4537. 281-692-4537. You can Zelle it right there. Let's continue the countdown with the number seven song. Raise up your left hand, fellas. Ladies, gotta get a ring on it. Here's left hand. Here's KB and Terri Ann. It goes like this.
2: Number seven.

0: Continue to count down six songs to go. And yes, we do have a brand new number one, so stick and stay for that. 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Now, I don't know if he calls this song 13,914 or 13914. I have no idea. Maybe that's a zip code. Y'all let me know. Jared Sanders coming at number six right here on the Bless Me Show.
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1: 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Remember, in segment three, we talked to Ty Cortez in our gospel spotlight. So stick and stay for that. But right now, we're on location. It says Indie Tribe. Check them out at number five.
2: Number five.

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1: Four songs to go inside the Bless Beats Live Weekend Syndicated Show. I got to thank everybody for texting me. Last week, I was trying to figure out where this guy is, where he's from, and he's always dominating the countdown. And did you know he's selling out stadiums? Limo Blaze from Nigeria. Shout outs to Johannesburg that airs the show overseas. Maybe we got to make our way out to Nigeria since he's doing it that big. Here he is at number four. This one is called Way.
2: Number four.

0: Three songs to go inside the Bless Me's Live Weekend Syndicated Show. This song sat at the number one spot for a total of 4 weeks, and I still got to tell the story behind it. It is absolutely amazing. Aaron Cole reached out to legendary R&B singer Usher and asked him to clear a sample to one of Usher's biggest songs. Now, I got to thank Usher for having a believer's type heart to believe in clearing the sample for his biggest song. You know the song, You Make Me Wanna. Now, when you hear the words to it, it's not a very positive song. So Aaron Cole took it, remixed it, and actually gave the song the title with Usher's name in it, except for he calls this one Usher in the Spirit. Check it out at number 3.
1: Number 3.

0: All right, we made it down to the number two song this week inside the Blessed Beats Live Weekend Syndicated Show. Dethroned from the number one spot. I still like the challenge he's putting out on social media, but this song was number one. It might fight its way back up there according to Spotify, but right now, Jesus is Alive. Here's Forrest Frank right now at number two.
1: Number two.
2: Muhammad is still in his tomb, and Joseph Smith is still in his tomb, and Buddha is still in his tomb, and Confucius is still in his tomb, but there is one man

0: And we made it down to the number one song this week inside the Blessed Beast Live Weekend syndicated show. This guy won a Dove Award for New Artist of the Year. And Lecrae actually said, this guy is going to be a problem for Christian hip hop. I love the way he's changing the sound on it. Right now, the number one song this week on the show is Hovi. And this one is called Automatic.
1: Number one.

0: 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But right now, it's time to check in Alabama with the homie Mark White as he makes a difference in 1 minute. Mark.
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3: One of the things I learned from Jeff, the magician, is he used to turn around and said what he loved about being a magician, and it's kind of like the same thing about what I love about being a balloon entertainer. I don't call myself a balloon artist. I call myself an entertainer because I can make balloons, and I can teach you how to make balloons, but I can't teach you how to make it entertaining. But one of the things Jeff would say is, if I can take somebody, a group of people, or just one person, and take them out of their regular everyday lives for just 20 minutes and create a moment in those 20 minutes where they're not thinking about their job, they're not thinking about their bills, they're not thinking about things going on in their lives that weigh them down, that they have to constantly own their minds. If you just take them out of that and bring them into your world for just a few minutes or even an hour, that's something special that not everybody can do. And that's something that's important to be able to do for people, is that the people in this audience were sitting here, whether they're the whole time they weren't on their phones, which to me is even more important. I created an experience that basically that involved them, and allowed them to actually also relive their childhood a little bit too.
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0: That's Mark right there. We catch him each and every week as he makes a difference in 1 minute. 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
1: Following a powerful tembler that killed at least 47 people in Mindanao, Manila Mayor Isko Moreno ordered mandatory monthly earthquake drills and building inspections to strengthen disaster preparedness. The inspections include schools, hospitals, old buildings, and government structures across the city in case a similar disaster hits the nation's capital. Road infrastructure should be inclusive to cyclists and pedestrians, according to environmental group 350 Pilipinas. Through the Workers' Bike Bus initiative, cyclists traveled for 10 kilometers from Quezon City to Pasig. This year's budget for active transport plummeted to 105 million pesos from 2 billion in 2022, a 94% crash. Active transport is a vital economic shield against volatile energy prices and gridlock, advocates said. Two people were injured after a fire struck a commercial center in Barangay Paso de Blas, Valenzuela City. Based on initial reports, around 50 stalls were destroyed. Seven families were displaced. Four people, including a pregnant woman, died while another was injured in a fire that struck a bakery in Calamba, Laguna. The victims were reportedly asleep when the flames broke out. The flames spread to several establishments.

0: Welcome to the station that inspires, gives hope, and keeps you going. This is OPM Rise Up Radio. Rise
1: up! Following a powerful tembler that killed at least 47 people in Mindanao, Manila Mayor Isko Moreno ordered mandatory monthly earthquake drills and building inspections to strengthen disaster preparedness. The inspections include schools, hospitals, old buildings, and government structures across the city in case a similar disaster hits the nation's capital. Road infrastructure should be inclusive to cyclists and pedestrians, according to environmental group 350 Pilipinas. Through the Workers' Bike Bus Initiative, cyclists traveled for 10 kilometers from Quezon City to Pasig. This year's budget for active transport plummeted to 105 million pesos from 2 billion in 2022, a 94% crash. Active transport is a vital economic shield against volatile energy prices and gridlock, advocates said. Two people were injured after a fire struck a commercial center in Barangay Paso de Blas, Valenzuela City. Based on initial reports, around 50 stalls were destroyed. Seven families were displaced. Four people, including a pregnant woman, died while another was injured in a fire that struck a bakery in Calamba, Laguna. The victims were reportedly asleep when the flames broke out. The flames spread to several establishments.

alone, making well with my soul. I need a peace that only heaven knows.

0: Welcome to the station that inspires, gives hope, and keeps you going. This is OPM Rise Up Radio. Rise
1: up! Following a powerful tembler that killed at least 47 people in Mindanao, Manila Mayor Isko Moreno ordered mandatory monthly earthquake drills and building inspections to strengthen disaster preparedness. The inspections include schools, hospitals, old buildings, and government structures across the city in case a similar disaster hits the nation's capital. Road infrastructure should be inclusive to cyclists and pedestrians, according to environmental group 350 Pilipinas. Through the Workers Bike Bus Initiative, cyclists traveled for 10 kilometers from Quezon City to Pasig. This year's budget for active transport plummeted to 105 million pesos from 2 billion in 2022, a 94% crash. Active transport is a vital economic shield against volatile energy prices and gridlock, advocates said. Two people were injured after a fire struck a commercial center in Barangay Paso de Blas, Valenzuela City. Based on initial reports, around 50 stalls were destroyed. Seven families were displaced. Four people, including a pregnant woman, died while another was injured in a fire that struck a bakery in Calamba, Laguna. The victims were reportedly asleep when the flames broke out. The flames spread to several establishments.

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1: By the way, do you wish sometimes you could pick up a newspaper or turn on the television without seeing and hearing about the latest COVID numbers or shootings or community upheavals or tornadoes or other natural disasters? But the challenges, trials, and heartaches keep coming. In the midst of so many of these situations, we also see some good. Often in the worst of circumstances, the very best human characteristics are displayed. People discover that in loving and comforting and helping others, their lives are more meaningful. Petty tensions and disagreements are much less important. Giving to others not only builds up the receiver, but also the giver. It's a formula Jesus asks us to follow. This is By the Way.
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1: Following a powerful tembler that killed at least 47 people in Mindanao, Manila Mayor Isko Moreno ordered mandatory monthly earthquake drills and building inspections to strengthen disaster preparedness. The inspections include schools, hospitals, old buildings, and government structures across the city in case a similar disaster hits the nation's capital. Road infrastructure should be inclusive to cyclists and pedestrians, according to environmental group 350 Pilipinas. Through the Workers' Bike Bus Initiative, cyclists traveled for 10 kilometers from Quezon City to Pasig. This year's budget for active transport plummeted to 105 million pesos from 2 billion in 2022, a 94% crash. Active transport is a vital economic shield against volatile energy prices and gridlock, advocates said. Two people were injured after a fire struck a commercial center in Barangay Paso de Blas, Valenzuela City. Based on initial reports, around 50 stalls were destroyed. Seven families were displaced. Four people, including a pregnant woman, died while another was injured in a fire that struck a bakery in Calamba, Laguna. The victims were reportedly asleep when the flames broke out. The flames spread to several establishments.

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0: Hi, this is Sean Dagenhart with Gospel Fest Ministries. So glad you could join us today for the Gospel Fest Hour. Today we're going to listen to some recordings from the Gospel Fest singers. This is my group and part of that core ministry of Gospel Fest Ministries, along with the radio program and our publishing wing. We'll hear songs, favorite convention songs down through the years from several of our albums, including The Sweetest Song I Know and What a Meeting in the Air. Starting us off, though, is the title cut from our album, The Sweetest Song I Know.

FFS Singers from our second project, The Sweetest Song I Know. Here's an old favorite of mine, recorded by the Gospel Fest Singers, written by Luther G. Presley for the Stamps Baxter Company.

In the Suite Forever, featuring the Gospel Fest Singers. Here we are again. This is one of those convention songs where everybody has their own part, and you hope you make it to the end at the same time. This is Leave Your Sorrows and Come Along.

Sorrows and Come Along, featuring the Gospel Fest Singers. Well, on our album, The Sweetest Song I Know, we were privileged to have join us several Gaither Homecoming artists. This recording features Reggie and Lady Love Smith and the late Stephen Hill, along with our own Nathan Edwards and Eric Walker, Where Could I Go But to the Lord.

could I go but to the Lord, the Gospel Fest Singers. Here we are again featuring Allison Speer. This is from a Christmas EP that we did several years ago, Beautiful Star of Bethlehem.

What a meeting in the air. One of my favorite Southern Gospel Convention songs. That was the Gospel Fest Singers. We'll hope you're enjoying this little look into the recordings of the Gospel Fest Singers from Gospel Fest Ministries. 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

Marching Over the Hilltop. That was the Gospel Fest singers and Stephen Hill. Well, this next song is a convention song written by my friend Eugene McCammon, great gospel songwriter. This was written especially for the Gospel Fest singers, and again, is one of those songs where everybody has their own part. Here's Resurrection Ground.

I'm gonna take a ride. Here are the Gospel Fest singers again, featuring myself along with my good friend Scott Kramer of the Kramers. This is a Christmas song we co-wrote, A Tiny Little Baby.

Tiny Little Baby. That was the Gospel Fest Singers from our Christmas album, An Old Fashioned Christmas. Here are the Gospel Fest Singers again from The Sweetest Song I Know, featuring Lady Love Smith, He Cared That Much For Me.

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Welcome back to the Gospel Fest Hour. I'm Sean Dagenhart. Here's a convention song from the Gospel Fest Singers, written by Eugene Wright and E.M. Bajance. Look on the Brighter Side.

heaven will surely be worth it all. The Gospel Fest singers from our album, The Sweetest Song I Know. Well, here's the title cut from our Christmas album, a song I wrote for our concert many years ago, featuring Stephen Hill and Allison Spear and myself, An Old-Fashioned Christmas.

Old Fashioned Christmas off our album by the same title. Here are the Gospel Fest singers again with a Fanny Crosby song featuring Rachel West Kramer of the Kramers, along with Jairo Arvizu, one of our Gospel Fest singers. This is Blessed Assurance.

blessed assurance, Jesus is mine. That was the Gospel Fest Singers on our album, The Sweetest Song I Know. Well, I'm Sean Dagenhart. Thanks so much for joining us today for the Gospel Fest Hour. Hope you enjoyed this little peek into Gospel Fest Ministries and might be interested in picking up one of our recordings. 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We have The Sweetest Song I Know, What a Meeting, and An Old-Fashioned Christmas. 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Closing us out today is the Gospel Fest Singers with Dad Spears' Heaven's Jubilee. Until next time.

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